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Coming up in just a couple of minutes, I'll tell you how you can win a flyaway to see Bryan Adams and Pat Benatar in the city of your choice.

0: 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Airfare, hotel, premium tickets, and the Life is Beautiful VIP experience, where you'll go behind the scenes, take part in an intimate Q&A with an acoustic set from Bryan Adams, and you'll take home exclusive merchandise. All that up for grabs right now. Just go to cruise1033.com to enter. We'll see what the traffic's doing next. And we got Peter Gabriel coming up.
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2: Camarillo, the 101 northbound, you're going to be seeing some patchy delays. This is from Lewis Road going all the way through to Vineyard Avenue. And after that, the 101 northbound right at the 126. Good news, earlier crash that was in lanes has been cleared. Your drive's up to full speeds in that area. Other side of the freeway, the 101 southbound, you're going to be seeing some slowing from Rose Avenue to Central Avenue. From the traffic center, I'm Brian Vance.
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Well, a cruise ship with 100 sick passengers and crew members arrived in port on Monday. No, not the Hanta virus cruise, just a regular norovirus cruise with 100 people throwing up. I'm never going on a cruise. I'm sorry.

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2: Camarillo, 101 northbound. You're going to be seeing some patchy delays from Lewis going all the way through to just before Vineyard Avenue. And on the other side of the freeway, the 101 southbound is going to be slow from before the 126 going all the way through to Vineyard Avenue. And ahead of that, you're going to see some patchy delays right around Rose Avenue. This is due to an earlier crash that has been cleared from lanes. From the traffic center, I'm Brian Vance.
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1: Camarillo, 101 northbound. You're going to be seeing some patchy delays from Lewis going all the way through to just before Vineyard Avenue. And on the other side of the freeway, the 101 southbound is going to be slow from before the 126 going all the way through to Vineyard Avenue. And ahead of that, you're going to see some patchy delays right around Rose Avenue. This is due to an earlier crash that has been cleared from lanes. From the traffic center, I'm Brian Vance.
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1: Camarillo, the 101 northbound. You're going to be seeing some patchy delays from Del Norte Boulevard going all the way through to Vineyard Avenue. And on the other side of the freeway, this is on the 101 southbound. You're going to be seeing some delays. This is from Rose Avenue going all the way through to Las Posas Road. And ahead of that, you're going to be seeing some slowing right around Lewis Road. From the Traffic Center, I'm Brian Vance.
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1: 101 southbound. Your drive's going to be slow and go. This is from Rice Avenue going all the way through to well after Del Norte Boulevard. And after that, on the 101 southbound, right at Lewis Road, earlier crash that was in lanes has been cleared. The other side of the freeway, the 101 northbound, that's actually going to be a smooth drive, leaving Thousand Oaks going all the way through Camarillo and into the Ventura area. From the Traffic Center, I'm Brian Vance.
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15: A better life with Dr. Sanjay Gupta.
16: The risk of stroke goes up for all of us as we age. But for women, the risk really amplifies after menopause. In fact, one in five women in the United States between the ages of 55 and 75 will have a stroke. But according to a new study carried out by researchers in California, adhering to the Mediterranean diet can significantly lower that risk. One expert said, "We continue to see study after study showing that a predominantly plant-based diet improves all sorts of different outcomes. Now, with this diet in particular, you've seen it lower the risk of certain types of cancer, diabetes, depression, dementia, even gum disease." Now, as a reminder, the Mediterranean diet prioritizes eating vegetables, fruits, beans, olive oil, nuts and fish, and limiting meat and dairy. I'm Dr. Sanjay Gupta, helping you live a better life.
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1: Camarillo, the 101 southbound. You're going to be seeing some patchy delays right around Springville Drive. After that, on the 101 southbound at Lewis Road, good news, earlier crash that was in lanes has been cleared. Your drive's up to full speeds in that area. Other side of the freeway, the 101 northbound, that's actually going to be a smooth drive going all the way through Camarillo into the Ventura area. From the traffic center, I'm Brian Vance.
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2: The risk of stroke goes up for all of us as we age. But for women, the risk really amplifies after menopause. In fact, 1 in 5 women in the United States between the ages of 55 and 75 will have a stroke. But according to a new study carried out by researchers in California, adhering to the Mediterranean diet can significantly lower that risk. One expert said, "We continue to see study after study showing that a predominantly plant-based diet improves all sorts of different outcomes. Now, with this diet in particular, you've seen it lower the risk of certain types of cancer, diabetes, depression, dementia, even gum disease. Now, as a reminder, the Mediterranean diet prioritizes eating vegetables, fruits, beans, olive oil, nuts and fish, and limiting meat and dairy. I'm Dr. Sanjay Gupta, helping you live a better life.
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9: A Better Life with Dr. Sanjay Gupta.
10: If you are the parent of an infant, it can be really hard to find baby foods that are truly healthy for your child. According to a new study out of UNC Chapel Hill, almost three-quarters of baby foods are ultra-processed and may contain additives that are linked to potential health problems later in life. The study's lead author said what shocked her was that the top ingredient in 71% of these baby foods wasn't a fruit or vegetable, it was one or more additives that babies' guts are not fully developed enough to be able to handle. Eating the right food at this stage of life is so important because this is when children begin developing dietary preferences for the rest of their lives. So take the extra time to look at the ingredient labels on the foods you are buying. You're going to want short lists and also ingredients that you recognize. I'm Dr. Sanjay Gupta, helping you live a better life.
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13: You ever wonder why the same cold virus makes some people so sick and others not sick at all? Well, according to an interesting new study out of Yale School of Medicine, one key factor is how quickly the cells in their noses, called nasal cells, respond to the virus and contain it. It's called the interferon response, and it can vary for different people. Now, when that response gets inhibited, it can trigger a different reaction, which leads

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11: What are the chances you are listening to this while drinking a nice hot cup of coffee? If so, don't let me stop you. For years, we've been reporting on the health benefits of coffee, and that's not going to stop today. A new study, this one out of Harvard School of Public Health, found that coffee and tea could help lower your risk of developing dementia. People who enjoyed 1 to 3 caffeinated cups a day saw the biggest impact. In addition to the caffeine, coffee contains hundreds of bioactive compounds that can influence inflammation, glucose metabolism, vascular function, and oxidative stress. It's also possible coffee drinkers might be doing other things that keep them healthy. Eating a more balanced diet, getting plenty of exercise, sleep, not smoking, or drinking too much alcohol. And finally, staying socially active. I'm Dr. Sanjay Gupta, helping you live a better life.
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2: Across the country right now, at this very moment, there are probably arguments taking place about who's doing more of the housework, the homework, the shuttling of kids from this activity to that. It's true. By and large, women do more of this than men. But doesn't have to be that way. And if you and your spouse can level that playing field, it's going to make both of you and your kids happier. Psychologist Yelena Kecmanovic says this might be how you get there. As hard as it might be at first, try to think of your partner like a teammate, not an adversary. Learn how to do some of the chores your partner does to get a better understanding of how much effort something takes. And finally, take the time to acknowledge what the other person is doing. And every now and then, even express your appreciation. That'll go a long way. I'm Dr. Sanjay Gupta, helping you live a better life.
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3: 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He's the author of this book called If Your Mouth Could Talk. 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I'm Dr. Sanjay Gupta, helping you live a better life.

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2: If you're someone who isn't super active, just thinking about the amount of exercise you're supposed to get every week can feel daunting. 75 minutes of vigorous exercise, 150 minutes of moderate intensity exercise. It's a lot. But I have some good news for you in the form of a recent study out of Norway. Researchers found that for most sedentary people, getting just 5 more minutes of meaningful movement a day had a statistically significant impact on their expected lifespan. So did reducing the amount of time they sat every day by just 30 minutes. That's not to say that this bare minimum is what you should aspire to, but I think it's a good reminder that doing something is always better than doing nothing. The point is, just get started. Work just a little bit more movement into your daily routine, and don't even think of it as exercise. 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
1: A better life with Dr. Sanjay Gupta.
2: The risk of stroke goes up for all of us as we age, but for women, the risk really amplifies after menopause. In fact, one in five women in the United States between the ages of 55 and 75 will have a stroke. But according to a new study carried out by researchers in California, adhering to the Mediterranean diet can significantly lower that risk. One expert said, "We continue to see study after study showing that a predominantly plant-based diet improves all sorts of different outcomes. Now, with this diet in particular, you've seen it lower the risk of certain types of cancer, diabetes, depression, dementia, even gum disease." Now, as a reminder, the Mediterranean diet prioritizes eating vegetables, fruits, beans, olive oil, nuts and fish, and limiting meat and dairy. I'm Dr. Sanjay Gupta, helping you live a better life.
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Bunnin' Chevrolet in Santa Paula and Fillmore present our national anthem. A salute to the men and women currently serving and to those who have served our country in the armed forces from a grateful nation. Thank

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1: 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How's your mom and him? Mom and him, good. It is Tuesday. Got a lot going on. Got a lot of stuff to give away this morning. What, pray tell, are we giving away, Night Train? I ain't telling you. I'll give you some details on the way. 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

0: classic hits for the Central Coast Cruise 103.3 Night Trainer. I gotta hope this doesn't catch on too big. I really don't. Gas, I mean, gas is bad enough as it is. What's in a gallon now? $4,000 a gallon or something right now? Gas thieves are drilling into vehicle tanks, leaving drivers with even greater repair bills than it was for the value of the fuel in the tank. No, God, stop that. Come on. Why would you want to do this? I don't know. I don't understand this one. A 28-year-old woman was caught impersonating a 16-year-old student at a New York City high school. It took nearly 2 weeks before they became suspicious. Do you know that's a charge? She's been charged with criminal impersonation and trespassing. Why does a 28-year-old woman want to go back to school? And then, not unless you're a creeper pervert. Perv. Creeper perv.
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2: Coast Guard units are among the first emergency crews that responded to an offshore oil platform fire near Santa Barbara. The explosion and fire injured at least two workers. It happened yesterday morning on an oil platform located about 8 miles off the coast. The fire was extinguished about 5 hours after it started. So far, no sign of leaking oil. Platform habitat is 45 years old and was already in the process of being decommissioned. A Southern California mayor was an illegal agent for China. Former Arcadia Mayor Eileen Wang pled guilty in court Monday to spreading pro-China propaganda in the U.S. with a fake news website between 2020 and 2022. She faces 10 years in prison. The Dodgers are on a three-game losing skid. Los Angeles fell to the San Francisco Giants 9-3 in the series opener at Dodgers Stadium. Max Muncy went 2-for-4 with a homer and two RBIs. Alex Vesia was tagged with his first loss out of the bullpen as the Dodgers dropped to 24-17. They host the Giants again tonight. You can listen to all the Dodgers games on Ventura County's home for the Los Angeles Dodgers, Groovy 106.3. From the News Center, I'm Rich Kass.
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2: A little tighter in Sataquoy as you come off the 126 eastbound 118. Seeing just a few more cars on the road making their way to Telephone Road. Opens up briefly on the way to Vineyard, but does start to slog down right at Rose with a few brake lights now at Santa Clara as well. The rest of the drive through Somas across 34 and out to Moore Park is clear. The southbound 101, that remains looking good through Camarillo, just over 20 minutes into Thousand Oaks. Northbound into Santa Barbara, the beaches are clear, Carpinteria clear, and no delays yet in Summerland. From the Traffic Center, I'm Rich Cassone.
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0: 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I told you, we've got a lot going on. 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
2: Coast Guard units are among the first emergency crews that responded to an offshore oil platform fire near Santa Barbara. The explosion and fire injured at least two workers. It happened yesterday morning on an oil platform located about 8 miles off the coast. The fire was extinguished about 5 hours after it started. So far, no sign of leaking oil. Platform habitat is 45 years old and was already in the process of being decommissioned. A Southern California mayor was an illegal agent for China. Former Arcadia Mayor Eileen Wang pled guilty in court Monday to spreading pro-China propaganda in the U.S. with a fake news website between 2020 and 2022. She faces 10 years in prison. The Dodgers are on a three-game losing skid. Los Angeles fell to the San Francisco Giants 9-3 in the series opener at Dodgers Stadium. Max Muncy went 2-for-4 with a homer and two RBIs. Alex Vesia was tagged with his first loss out of the bullpen as the Dodgers dropped to 24-17. They host the Giants again tonight. You can listen to all the Dodgers games on Ventura County's home for the Los Angeles Dodgers, Groovy 106.3. From the News Center, I'm Rich.
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1: Classic Hits, Cruise 103.3, with traffic for the 805.
2: Sadakoi, the eastbound 126 at Wells, a stall there now in tow. So everything cleared up on the freeway. The eastbound 118, still seeing brake lights at Vineyard and Santa Clara, and the southbound side, a brief stop at Central and the 101. The southbound 101 off of the 126, that's clear all the way down into Thousand Oaks. On the northbound side, I am starting to see some slowing as you come up to the 33. It's adding to the drive up into Santa Barbara, which is now 45 minutes. From the Traffic Center, I'm Rich Cassone.
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9: 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Just play the game one way. You hit a ball in the gap, run. Boom, coming in hot.
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0: 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It is Tuesday morning, boys and girls. How are you, Night Train here? Thanks for making me your 13th favorite morning show. Not everybody can be a 13th favorite morning show, but that's the goal that I had set out for my career years ago. And I have now attained the level of your 13th favorite morning show. 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And they need to be hitting another one. One lucky person's going to win a beautiful blue sapphire LA pendant from George Thompson Diamond Company. 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And, of course, listen to every game for the Dodgers on our sister station, Groovy 1063. You could be the... Somebody needs to rip a grand slam. I mean, it's easy, right?
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2: Authorities are trying to determine what led to the death of a woman whose body was found on a Santa Barbara beach. The body was discovered just after 5 p.m. Saturday. First responders were called to the scene after someone noticed a middle-aged woman who was unresponsive. Paramedics pronounced her dead at the scene. Her name hasn't been released yet. There were no obvious signs that the death was suspicious, but the circumstances surrounding the death are under investigation. President Trump is scheduled to fly to China today, where he'll be meeting this week with Chinese President Xi Jinping. The meeting between the two leaders comes at a pivotal time in U.S.-China relations with the emergence of the Iran war. China and Iran have a close strategic partnership, and China is Iran's largest trading partner, buying over 80% of its oil. The Dodgers are on a three-game losing skid. Los Angeles fell to the San Francisco Giants 9-3 in the series opener at Dodger Stadium. They host the Giants again tonight. 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From the News Center, I'm Rich.
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8: 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Cruise 103.3 with traffic for the 805.
2: Santaquoi, the eastbound 118. Seeing a few more cars out there, but big backups never really formed. It is going to be slow across the whole stretch out to Santa Clara, but no huge pockets of red for you. The 126 from there over to the 101 looking good. Northbound 101, some minor delays coming up to the 33. But otherwise, the entire stretch up into Summerland is clean. And Summerland delays very minor right now, just some slowing around Sheffield Drive. Everything holding steady at 45 minutes up to Santa Barbara. From the Traffic Center, I'm Rich Cassone.
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11: You know, it's interesting. For such a long time, I think people thought about diseases as something that mostly happened later in life. Just in recent years, however, we as a society have really begun to think about preventing certain ailments much, much earlier. Case in point, new study out of Northwestern University School of Medicine found the mid-30s are a major turning point for men's heart health. For women, about a decade later. But for the men, this is the time when you really need to be thinking about your heart health seriously. At a bare minimum, start seeing a primary care doctor once a year just to get your blood pressure and cholesterol checked. You can also look up and then do your best to follow what is known as the American Heart Association's Life's Essential Eight. These are things everyone can do to decrease their risk of heart disease. I'm Dr. Sanjay Gupta, helping you live a better life.
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1: Authorities are trying to determine what led to the death of a woman whose body was found on a Santa Barbara beach. The body was discovered just after 5 p.m. Saturday. First responders were called to the scene after someone noticed a middle-aged woman who was unresponsive. Paramedics pronounced her dead at the scene. Her name hasn't been released yet. There were no obvious signs that the death was suspicious, but the circumstances surrounding the death are under investigation. President Trump is scheduled to fly to China today, where he'll be meeting this week with Chinese President Xi Jinping. The meeting between the two leaders comes at a pivotal time in U.S.-China relations with the emergence of the Iran war. China and Iran have a close strategic partnership, and China is Iran's largest trading partner, buying over 80% of its oil. The Dodgers are on a three-game losing skid. Los Angeles fell to the San Francisco Giants 9-3 in the series opener at Dodger Stadium. They host the Giants again tonight. You can listen to all the Dodgers games on Ventura County's home for the Los Angeles Dodgers, Groovy 106.3. From the News Center, I'm Rich.
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1: Simi Valley, the westbound 118, seeing a pocket of red starting to form across Mandera Road. It's adding a couple of minutes to the drive into Moore Park. Moore Park itself, pretty clear. The westbound side, there are a few cars at both Grimes and Balcom Canyon Road, neither adding too much to the drive out to Satakoi, which is still a solid 30 minutes. And the southbound 23, everything's clear at Olson. You're looking at a quick drive down to the 101. The Oxnard to Thousand Oaks corridor open on both sides, about 25 minutes either way. From the Traffic Center, I'm Rich Kassar.
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9: A better life with Dr. Sanjay Gupta.
10: For years, scientists have been studying the association between depression and dementia. As you might expect, the relationship is complicated. But there's this new study out of the UK which found it's not just broad strokes. There are six symptoms of depression that are especially correlated with dementia risk years later. Number one, losing confidence in yourself. Two, not being able to face up to your problems. Three, not feeling warmth or affection from other people. Four, feeling nervous and anxious all the time. Five, not being satisfied with the way tasks are carried out. And finally, six, difficulty concentrating. What we could be seeing here is the impact of people becoming less social, or that certain changes in the brain lead to both depression and dementia. But dementia takes longer to manifest. If you notice these symptoms, talk to your doctor about it. I'm Dr. Sanjay Gupta, helping you live a better life.
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Billy Joel there with an Uptown Girl. All right, we want to send you to Vegas to the Fontainebleau. Trip a day in May. I've got a keyword coming up in about 10 minutes. Hang on.

0: classic hit for the Central Coast. Cruise 103.3 Night Trainers. Sup? How's your mom and him? Mom and him good. All right, the Trip a Day in May contest. We want to send you the Fontainebleau in Las Vegas. The Oasis pool deck at the Fontainebleau in Vegas. It's officially open for this evening season. 6 acres, elevated pool experience. 6 distinct pools. That's pretty cool. And a beach. It has a beach. Now, once again, this is a website contest. I told you this before. Pay attention here, children. What you're doing is listening daily for the Trip a Day in May challenge words. And then you go to the website, cruise1033.com. What do you get? 2-night stay at Fontainebleau in Las Vegas, $150 resort credit. It's pretty cool. Pretty cool. And the challenge words every day. And remember, 1 entry per day in this contest. Today's challenge word is May. M-A-Y, May. No, you're not texting it. You're going to the website. You'll get the rules, the details, cruise1033.com. But once again, the Trip a Day in May, today's keyword is May. Good luck.
1: Cruise News. The California Department of Public Health now says they're monitoring 4 people from the state who were exposed to the hantavirus. That's double the number previously disclosed. 2 people were among those on a cruise ship. Both of those are at a medical facility in Nebraska. 2 others are back in California and being monitored. Of those 2, 1 was on the ship. The other sat on a plane near a cruise passenger who was later confirmed to have the virus. Officials insist that the risk to the public in California is extremely low. The Lakers were swept in the Western Conference semifinals. Los Angeles lost to the Oklahoma City Thunder 115-110 in Game 4 at Crypto.com Arena. The Angels dropped their series opener against the Guardians. Los Angeles lost to Cleveland 7-2 to begin a 3-game series at Progressive Field. The Dodgers are on a 3-game losing skid. Los Angeles fell to the San Francisco Giants 9-3 in the series opener at Dodger Stadium. They host the Dodgers again tonight. You can listen to all the Dodgers games on Ventura County's home for the Los Angeles Dodgers. Groovy 106.3 from the News Center. I'm Rich.
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10: Classic Hits, Cruise 103.3, with traffic for the 805.
1: Only a few spots in Ventura County with major delays right now. The eastbound 118, getting tight as you come off the 126, and long stretch of red up to Telephone Road opens up to Vineyard, and then from Vineyard to Rose is red, and then again at Santa Clara, some brake lights starting to form there. You're looking at 35 minutes out to Moore Park. Other delays, the northbound 101, just as you pass the 33, and then again in Summerlin at Padaro Lane. From the Traffic Center, I'm Rich.
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23: Across the country right now, at this very moment, there are probably arguments taking place about who's doing more of the housework, the homework, the shuttling of kids from this activity to that. It's true. By and large, women do more of this than men. But doesn't have to be that way. And if you and your spouse can level that playing field, it's going to make both of you and your kids happier. Psychologist Yelena Kecmanovich says, this might be how you get there. As hard as it might be at first, try to think of your partner like a teammate, not an adversary. Learn how to do some of the chores your partner does to get a better understanding of how much effort something takes. And finally, take the time to acknowledge what the other person is doing. And every now and then, even express your appreciation. That'll go a long way. I'm Dr. Sanjay Gupta, helping you live a better life.

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The trip a day in May. If you missed the keyword a moment ago, I'm in a giving mood. I'm in a giving mood, and I'm going to give it to you once again right now. It is May, and you go to the website and enter that. 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

0: classic hit for the Central Coast. Sup, Hash Mom and good. 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Good morning. Got another sweet deal going on sale this Friday. 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
2: The California Department of Public Health now says they're monitoring four people from the state who were exposed to the hantavirus. That's double the number previously disclosed. Two people were among those on a cruise ship. Both of those are at a medical facility in Nebraska. Two others are back in California and being monitored. Of those two, one was on the ship. The other sat on a plane near a cruise passenger who was later confirmed to have the virus. Officials insist that the risk to the public in California is extremely low. The Lakers were swept in the Western Conference semifinals. Los Angeles lost to the Oklahoma City Thunder 115-110 in Game 4 at Crypto.com Arena. The Angels dropped their series opener against the Guardians. Los Angeles lost to Cleveland 7-2 to begin a three-game series at Progressive Field. The Dodgers are on a three-game losing skid. Los Angeles fell to the San Francisco Giants 9-3 in the series opener at Dodger Stadium. They host the Dodgers again tonight. You can listen to all the Dodgers games on Ventura County's home for the Los Angeles Dodgers. Groovy 106.3 from the News Center. I'm Rich.
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2: As you head into Somas, the eastbound 118 getting very heavy at Santa Clara Avenue now. Brake lights extending back all the way almost to Vineyards, adding decent amount of time to the eastbound drive, just over 35 minutes out to Moore Park. Through Somas, you're going to slow down again as you come up to the 34. No delays on the northbound 34 getting onto the 118. That's good. In Moore Park itself, we do have some cars around Grimes Canyon, but nothing too bad in the southbound 23. Some minor delays at Olson. From the Traffic Center, I'm Rich Cassone.
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7: A Better Life with Dr. Sanjay Gupta.
8: For years, scientists have been studying the association between depression and dementia. As you might expect, the relationship is complicated. But there's this new study out of the UK which found it's not just broad strokes. There are six symptoms of depression that are especially correlated with dementia risk years later. Number one, losing confidence in yourself. Two, not being able to face up to your problems. Three, not feeling warmth or affection from other people. Four, feeling nervous and anxious all the time. Five, not being satisfied with the way tasks are carried out. And finally, six, difficulty concentrating. What we could be seeing here is the impact of people becoming less social, or that certain changes in the brain lead to both depression and dementia. But dementia takes longer to manifest. If you notice these symptoms, talk to your doctor about it. I'm Dr. Sanjay Gupta, helping you live a better life.
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1: Your morning drive still looking fairly tame in Ventura County. A couple of areas to keep an eye out for. The northbound 101 in Summerlin. Some morning delays there. Never got really bad. There are brake lights at Sheffield Drive, but it's intermittent with slowing. Between 45 and 48 minutes from Oxnard up to Santa Barbara. The southbound 101 out of Oxnard to Thousand Oaks. That's all clear now, except for a small pocket of slowing right at Wendy Drive. You're shy of 30 minutes. From the Traffic Center, I'm Rich Cassone.
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It's hard to believe. Do you like Toni? Because she was older than you realized when she did that song with that, you know, the cheerleader outfit. But she's like 80. Like 80 years old. Can you believe that? I mean, that's crazy. All right, Brian Adams Fly Away. It's a web contest as well. I'm going to give you some of those details on the way. Hang on for that. Right now, it's the Police Cruise 103.3. Good morning.

drums. Look at that mama, she got it sticking in the cameraman. And we could have some. And he's up there. What's that? Hawaiian noises. He's banging.

0: Classic hits for the Central Coast. Sup? How you doing, boys and girls? All right, Bryan Adams fly away. Bryan Adams live on tour with special guests Pat Benatar and Nil Girano on their U.S. tour stop. Now, you get to pick the destination, too. 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You can do it.
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10: Across the country right now, at this very moment, there are probably arguments taking place about who's doing more of the housework, the homework, the shuttling of kids from this activity to that. It's true. By and large, women do more of this than men. But doesn't have to be that way. And if you and your spouse can level that playing field, it's going to make both of you and your kids happier. Psychologist Yelena Kecmanovic says this might be how you get there. As hard as it might be at first, try to think of your partner like a teammate, not an adversary. Learn how to do some of the chores your partner does to get a better understanding of how much effort something takes. And finally, take the time to acknowledge what the other person is doing. And every now and then, even express your appreciation. That'll go a long way. I'm Dr. Sanjay Gupta, helping you live a better life.
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So if you're going to commit a crime, make sure it's worth it. You've heard me say that. I sound like I'm condoning felony. I'm not. Police in Florida are investigating two males who hopped a fence at a high school, entered the school, rode bicycles, and used other equipment for these special needs kids. What did they steal? $50 worth of lanyards and 100 hot dogs. What are you in here for? Weenies. That's not good in jail to say that.

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0: classic hits for the Central Coast Cruise 103.3. I'm done, boys and girls. I'm so done. Kelly Cox is coming up next. Have a great Tuesday. She's got the most music while you're at work. Yeah, she's coming up with that. What else do you got, Kelly? She's got more of those Trip a Day in May things. You got the California Strawberry Festival ticket giveaway. So she got a lot going on this midday. Have a fantastic Tuesday. Catch you back here tomorrow. Until then, I am Night Train on the tracks and gone. See ya.
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11: What are the chances you are listening to this while drinking a nice hot cup of coffee? If so, don't let me stop you. For years, we've been reporting on the health benefits of coffee, and that's not going to stop today. A new study, this one out of Harvard School of Public Health, found that coffee and tea could help lower your risk of developing dementia. People who enjoyed 1 to 3 caffeinated cups a day saw the biggest impact. In addition to the caffeine, coffee contains hundreds of bioactive compounds that can influence inflammation, glucose metabolism, vascular function, and oxidative stress. It's also possible coffee drinkers might be doing other things that keep them healthy. Eating a more balanced diet, getting plenty of exercise, sleep, not smoking, or drinking too much alcohol. And finally, staying socially active. I'm Dr. Sanjay Gupta, helping you live a better life.

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0: 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Kelly Cox here, picking up where Night Train left off, and he'll be back tomorrow morning, as always, 6 to 10 a.m. Meanwhile, it's you and me, and a hot tip for you. 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
6: You know, it's interesting. For such a long time, I think people thought about diseases as something that mostly happened later in life. Just in recent years, however, we as a society have really begun to think about preventing certain ailments much, much earlier. Case in point, new study out of Northwestern University School of Medicine found the mid-30s are a major turning point for men's heart health. For women, about a decade later. But for the men, this is the time when you really need to be thinking about your heart health seriously. At a bare minimum, start seeing a primary care doctor once a year just to get your blood pressure and cholesterol checked. You can also look up and then do your best to follow what is known as the American Heart Association's Life's Essential Eight. These are things everyone can do to decrease the risk of heart disease. I'm Dr. Sanjay Gupta, helping you live a better life.
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Cruise 103.3 with Kelly Cox, Stevie Nicks. I've heard that Stevie and Lindsay have been talking lately. Personally, you know, I just hope that leads to some more good music for us, the fans. Here's Prince now on Cruise 103.3. I never meant to come.

0: Cruise 103.3 with Kelly Cox. So much cool stuff happening in May. I really enjoyed my Mother's Day weekend. I made it down to downtown Ventura for a movie. The Devil Wears Prada 2 lured me back to the theater. But hey, Trip a Day in May contest has it all beat. Here at the station, we're giving away a trip a day in May. I'm telling you, this one is over the top because the Fontainebleau Vegas is over the top fabulous. The entertainment is to die for. I mean, I'm talking Mark Anthony, Keith Urban, Billy Idol. We have a pool deck with 6 acres, 6 different pools, and it just goes from there. I mean, the experience is deluxe, and we're giving away a trip a day in May. I'll be giving you a challenge word a little bit later here on my show, so stick around for that. And, of course, lots of great music here at Cruise 103.3.
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17: What are the chances you are listening to this while drinking a nice hot cup of coffee? If so, don't let me stop you. For years, we've been reporting on the health benefits of coffee, and that's not going to stop today. A new study, this one out of Harvard School of Public Health, found that coffee and tea could help lower your risk of developing dementia. People who enjoyed 1 to 3 caffeinated cups a day saw the biggest impact. In addition to the caffeine, coffee contains hundreds of bioactive compounds that can influence inflammation, glucose metabolism, vascular function, and oxidative stress. It's also possible coffee drinkers might be doing other things that keep them healthy. Eating a more balanced diet, getting plenty of exercise, sleep, not smoking, or drinking too much alcohol. And finally, staying socially active. I'm Dr. Sanjay Gupta, helping you live a better life.
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And I was just talking about the entertainment at the Fontainebleau in Vegas. Here's a band that's going to be there next month with Soft Cell and Allison Moyette, The Human League on Cruise 103.3.

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Kelly Cox here, and coming up in my show this hour, Tom Petty on the way, Fleetwood Mac 2, Commodores, and right now Kenny Loggins on Cruise 103.3.

0: Cruise 103.3 with Kelly Cox. Spent some time out at Solimar Beach last weekend, and I hadn't been out there for a while. It's still one of my favorite places, one of the best places for a beach walk all over Ventura County. 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

0: 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I'm looking forward to their show at the Santa Barbara Bowl this September. That's going to be a dance fest. That's why I'll get a ticket way up and back so I can stand around and dance as much as I want. 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
8: A better life with Dr. Sanjay Gupta.
9: You ever wonder why the same cold virus makes some people so sick and others not sick at all? Well, according to an interesting new study out of Yale School of Medicine, one key factor is how quickly the cells in their noses, called nasal cells, respond to the virus and contain it. It's called the interferon response, and it can vary for different people. Now, when that response gets inhibited, it can trigger a different reaction, which leads to excessive mucus production and inflammation. In other words, a cold that is a lot more miserable. Of course, there are other factors at play: your genetics, any underlying conditions, immunity from vaccinations or previous infections. If you are trying really hard not to get sick, high-quality masks, they can be very effective. Also, good old-fashioned hand washing. And remember not to touch your face. I'm Dr. Sanjay Gupta, helping you live a better life.
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Kelly Cox here, and this hour I have music coming up from Stevie Wonder. Also, Kenny Loggins on the way, and Kiss right now on Cruise 103.3.

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And Kelly Cox here. I'm a West End girl. Okay, just kidding, not a girl.

Bonnie Tyler had to undergo emergency surgery just a couple of days ago. Here's hoping you get well soon, Bonnie. Here's Billy Joel now on Cruise 103.3.

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1: 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Have you heard about our Trip a Day in May contest? Oh my gosh. This is over the top because we're giving away a trip a day in May to the Fontainebleau in Las Vegas. And this place is totally over the top for gorgeous, luxurious, and fabulous in every way. And I love swimming, and the six different pools definitely appeals to me, but the entertainment is crazy good too. And of course, there's the sports book and all the cool stuff at the Fontainebleau Las Vegas. We're giving away a trip a day in May, and we would love for you to go. So here's the deal. I have to give a challenge word out in just a second here. 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That's your chance to enter for a two-night stay at Fontainebleau Las Vegas with a $150 resort credit as well. We have challenge words every day this month, and you can enter once per day in the contest at our website. 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Here's the challenge word. Today's challenge word is May. M-A-Y. Very simple. 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

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And coming up this hour, music from Journey, also The Police, and a chance for you to win tickets to see Pat Benatar and Bryan Adams. 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

0: INXS on Cruise 103.3. Kelly Cox here. Sorry to see that INXS didn't make the cut. They were nominated, but they will not be inducted this year to the Rock and Roll Hall of Fame. Hey, we have so many cool things going on in the way of giveaways. I mentioned a couple minutes ago with Pat Benatar on the radio that, yes, this hour I'll be giving you a chance to see Pat Benatar and Neil Giraldo. They're opening up for Bryan Adams on tour this summer, and you get to pick the show if you win our Bryan Adams Flyaway. So keyword coming up for that in the very near future. 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
16: If you're someone who isn't super active, just thinking about the amount of exercise you're supposed to get every week can feel daunting. 75 minutes of vigorous exercise, 150 minutes of moderate intensity exercise. It's a lot, but I have some good news for you in the form of a recent study out of Norway. Researchers found that for most sedentary people, getting just 5 more minutes of meaningful movement a day had a statistically significant impact on their expected lifespan. So did reducing the amount of time they sat every day by just 30 minutes. That's not to say that this bare minimum is what you should aspire to, but I think it's a good reminder that doing something is always better than doing nothing. The point is, just get started. Work just a little bit more movement into your daily routine, and don't even think of it as exercise. I'm Dr. Sanjay Gupta, helping you live a better life.

Elton John on Cruise 103.3 with Kelly Cox, and definitely a national treasure. The music of John Mellencamp has definitely been a huge part of my life, and probably yours too. We love John Mellencamp, and he's playing all the hits this summer on tour, including at the Hollywood Bowl. 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

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Kelly Cox here, and all up and down the coast, the bowl seasons are rocking, happening, and I love a good outdoor concert. And this September, it'll be these guys at Santa Barbara Bowl.

0: Cruise 103.3, classic hits for the Central Coast with Kelly Cox. Feeling great on this Tuesday, and I want to thank you for spending some time with us. 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
4: You know, it's interesting. For such a long time, I think people thought about diseases as something that mostly happened later in life. Just in recent years, however, we as a society have really begun to think about preventing certain ailments much, much earlier. Case in point, new study out of Northwestern University School of Medicine found the mid-30s are a major turning point for men's heart health. For women, about a decade later. But for the men, this is the time when you really need to be thinking about your heart health seriously. At a bare minimum, start seeing a primary care doctor once a year just to get your blood pressure and cholesterol checked. You can also look up and then do your best to follow what is known as the American Heart Association's Life's Essential Eight. These are things everyone can do to decrease their risk of heart disease. I'm Dr. Sanjay Gupta, helping you live a better life.
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I'm Doug DeRocher. Coming up, Michael Jackson 38 special, and your shot at seeing Brian Adams and Pat Benatar in the city of your choice. He originally released this album with his first band, Generation X, Billy Idol. 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

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Michael Jackson biopic over 300 million so far. It is now the number two highest grossing biopic of all time and will almost certainly bypass Bohemian Rhapsody, which currently sits in number one.

0: 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Bryan Adams is out on tour with special guest Pat Benatar, and we want to send you to see them at the U.S. tour stop of your choice. 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

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Coming up in just a few minutes, another 20-something tries the old, I'm going to try to do high school over again stunt.

0: 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A 26-year-old woman was caught pretending to be a 16-year-old student at a New York City high school. Apparently, it took almost 3 weeks until educators became suspicious. This kind of story happens at least once every couple of years, and it's usually always somebody in their mid-20s who's decided that, you know what, everything went wrong in high school, and if I could just redo the whole high school experience, maybe things would be better. I can almost see it because, you know, like people who felt that they were like outcasts or not cool in high school, you carry that with you for a long time. In fact, in a recent poll, people were asked, are you cooler now than you were in high school? 56% of people believe that they are, in fact, cool now, compared to only 30% who remembered being cool in high school. 15% said that it's important to be cool, and only 7% said very important. When I was in high school, there was nothing more important than being cool. I do think I am much cooler now, but it doesn't really matter anymore.
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8: A Better Life with Dr. Sanjay Gupta.
9: For years, scientists have been studying the association between depression and dementia. As you might expect, the relationship is complicated. But there's this new study out of the UK which found it's not just broad strokes. There are six symptoms of depression that are especially correlated with dementia risk years later. Number one, losing confidence in yourself. Two, not being able to face up to your problems. Three, not feeling warmth or affection from other people. Four, feeling nervous and anxious all the time. Five, not being satisfied with the way tasks are carried out. And finally, six, difficulty concentrating. What we could be seeing here is the impact of people becoming less social, or that certain changes in the brain lead to both depression and dementia. But dementia takes longer to manifest. If you notice these symptoms, talk to your doctor about it. I'm Dr. Sanjay Gupta, helping you live a better life.
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Got Def Leppard and Bryan Adams coming up. We were just talking about being cool, and were you cool in high school or not? You know, no matter what anybody says, wearing sunglasses at night is in fact not cool. 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

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I'm Doug DeRocher. We are rolling through our Tuesday. Got REO Speedwagon and Tom Cochran, Life is a Highway, coming up. Today is National Odometer Day. I have no idea what you're supposed to do with that. The odometer is the thing right next to the gas level indicator, so I don't think any of us really want to look in that direction.

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0: 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We'll see what traffic's doing next. And we've got Hart coming up.
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2: In Newberry Park, the 101 southbound, you're going to be seeing some patchy delays. This is from Ventu Park Road going all the way through to well after Lynn Avenue. On the other side of the freeway, it's actually going to be a smooth drive, leaving Thousand Oaks going all the way through Camarillo into Oxnard. 101 northbound, right at the 126. Earlier crash that was in lanes has been cleared. Your drives are recovering in that area. From the traffic center, I'm Brian Vance.
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2: 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Just play the game one way. You hit a ball in the gap, run. Boom, coming in hot.
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4: A better life with Dr. Sanjay Gupta.
5: The risk of stroke goes up for all of us as we age. But for women, the risk really amplifies after menopause. In fact, 1 in 5 women in the United States between the ages of 55 and 75 will have a stroke. But according to a new study carried out by researchers in California, adhering to the Mediterranean diet can significantly lower that risk. One expert said, "We continue to see study after study showing that a predominantly plant-based diet improves all sorts of different outcomes. Now, with this diet in particular, you've seen it lower the risk of certain types of cancer, diabetes, depression, dementia, even gum disease. Now, as a reminder, the Mediterranean diet prioritizes eating vegetables, fruits, beans, olive oil, nuts and fish, and limiting meat and dairy." I'm Dr. Sanjay Gupta, helping you live a better life.
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0: 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All right. An artist has created an apocalypse early warning system. And how it works is it tracks private jets all around the world. So if a large number of private jets suddenly start fleeing cities, it might be a warning sign for the rest of us that the mega rich know something is coming. I actually think this makes perfect sense. And you would think that at least a certain number of people around the globe were going to get the word if some huge thing was happening before anyone else. All they need to add to this are all the super yachts out there. But yeah, if I saw suddenly that a large number of the world's richest people were suddenly getting on a plane somewhere, to me, that means something's going down.
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2: Ventura, this is on the 101 southbound. Watch out for some delays from the 33 all the way through to the 126. Ahead of that, on the 101 southbound, you're going to be seeing some delays right around Lynn Road. Satakoi, this is on the 118 eastbound. Your drive is going to be slow and go. This is from just before Nardo Street going all the way through to just before the 23. From the traffic center, I'm Brian Vance.
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10: What are the chances you are listening to this while drinking a nice hot cup of coffee? If so, don't let me stop you. For years, we've been reporting on the health benefits of coffee, and that's not going to stop today. A new study, this one out of Harvard School of Public Health, found that coffee and tea could help lower your risk of developing dementia. People who enjoyed 1 to 3 caffeinated cups a day saw the biggest impact. In addition to the caffeine, coffee contains hundreds of bioactive compounds that can influence inflammation, glucose metabolism, vascular function, and oxidative stress. It's also possible coffee drinkers might be doing other things that keep them healthy. Eating a more balanced diet, getting plenty of exercise, sleep, not smoking, or drinking too much alcohol. And finally, staying socially active. I'm Dr. Sanjay Gupta, helping you live a better life.
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Fox announced the Baywatch reboot will not come out until January of next year. If this is something really distressing to you, let me suggest you check out the many streaming services out there.

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1: Ventura, the 101 southbound, is going to be slow and go from just before the 33 going all the way through to after Johnson Drive. Thousand Oaks, 23 northbound, watch out for some slowing from just after the 101 to after Sunset Hills Boulevard. Satakoi, 118 eastbound, you're going to be seeing some patchy delays from just before Nardo Street all the way through to the 23. From the Traffic Center, I'm Brian Vance.
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I'm Doug DeRocher. Got the Bengals and 38 special coming up. I'll also tell you how you could win a trip to the Fountain Blue in Las Vegas. According to a new study, people who work long hours are far more likely to be obese, which makes perfect sense to me. You just finished working a 10 or 12 hour shift. I think the last thing you probably want to do is go work out.

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2: Ventura, your drive's going to be slow and go on the 101 southbound. This is from Main Street to Wagon Wheel Road. And in Moore Park, the 118 eastbound, watch out for delays from Los Angeles Avenue to Erringer Road. Thousand Oaks, 23 northbound, you're going to be seeing some slowing. This is from just after the 101 all the way through to Avenida de los Arboles. From the Traffic Center, I'm Brian Vance.
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0: 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Here's your daily dose of dumb for today. We're headed to Maui, Hawaii, where some rich, arrogant prick tourist was caught throwing large rocks at an endangered monk seal on the beach. Now, this is a monk seal that everyone in the area knows. They've got a name for her as Lonnie. So she comes near the beach. This guy is chunking huge rocks at it. Now, monk seals and green sea turtles are incredibly protected in Hawaii. You're not even supposed to come within 50 feet of them, much less actually threaten them or try to hurt them in some way. So somebody came up and was filming the guy while he's throwing the rocks at it. They're explaining to him, you can't do that. You got to stay away from him. His response, I'm rich. Find me. I'll pay it. About 15 minutes later, a local, well, let's call him a wildlife activist, beat the living crap out of this guy. And this is on video, too. Broke his nose, beat him down bad. So he got taken off to the hospital, after which he was promptly arrested by the local police. He's facing a $50,000 fine and 2 months in jail. As for the guy who beat him up, police say, we have no plans to investigate that.
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2: Thousand Oaks, 101 northbound, right before the 23. We have a two-car crash there, out of lanes and on the right shoulder. Watch for some slowing as you approach this area. On the other side of the freeway, Ventura, 101 southbound, you're going to be seeing delays from Main Street to just after Johnson Drive. Moore Park, 118 eastbound, you're going to be seeing brake lights from Los Angeles Avenue to Erringer Road. From the Traffic Center, I'm Brian Vance.
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11: You ever wonder why the same cold virus makes some people so sick and others not sick at all? Well, according to an interesting new study out of Yale School of Medicine, one key factor is how quickly the cells in their noses, called nasal cells, respond to the virus and contain it. It's called the interferon response, and it can vary for different people. Now, when that response gets inhibited, it can trigger a different reaction, which leads to excessive mucus production and inflammation. In other words, a cold that is a lot more miserable. Of course, there are other factors at play, your genetics, any underlying conditions, immunity from vaccinations or previous infections. If you are trying really hard not to get sick, high-quality masks, they can be very effective. Also, good old-fashioned hand washing. And remember not to touch your face. I'm Dr. Sanjay Gupta, helping you live a better life.
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Well, did you screw up Mother's Day? A lot of moms sharing online the failures that they had on Mother's Day. One kid said that their mom got upset that they only texted her Happy Mother's Day. She only replied, thanks. When they asked if anything was wrong, she said, yeah, a call would have been a little bit better. One mom shared a card she got from her five-year-old that said, I love you, Mom, but I love Dad more. One mom said she was disappointed because her husband got something for his mom but did nothing special for her. Most of them are saying that there should be a redo this weekend.

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1: Ventura, the 101 southbound is going to be slow and go from Main Street all the way through to Johnson Drive. 101 northbound, this is right before the 23. Two-car crash there, out of lanes and on the right shoulder. You're seeing delays right around Hampshire Road. In Thousand Oaks, this is on the 23 northbound. It's going to be slow from the 101 to Avenida de los Arboles. From the Traffic Center, I'm Brian Vance.
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